everything, and I want it now. To live like a king in a spanny house, just to call it mine. What a waste of time.

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They were born to die, that's the walk of time.

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It's just an image often seen on television. Come leaders, come ye men of gray, let us hear you pontificate. Your many virtues laid to waste, and we aren't listening. There is a train that's heading straight to heaven's gate, to heaven's gate.

0: One Pro 2, kamu bisa loh request lagu sambil curhat atau salam buat si cinta dalam hati setiap hari jam 10 sampai 12 siang waktu Indonesia Tengah.
1: For anyone who got played, anyone who gave their heart just to be with you.

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You'd shake for minutes there and move your legs.

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0: 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I hope you're happy. I hope you're happy now. I hope you're happy how you hurt your cause forever. 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
1: I hope you're happy.